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1: 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They deserve better. We have to do more. 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

0: waking up with the best wake up team in the city. Talking about that Steve Harvey Morning Show got you up for that early morning commute to work or school. Right now, Girl Next Door, MGK, Wiz Khalifa, 98.1 The Beat, Huntsville's number one for hip hop, R&B, and OBAX.
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Got it with me. 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If you wanna play with your chick, I let it la, la, la, la. At a bum, she day. Pepper seed him with the pump, left him spun all the way. I don't know another way, I just know the dirty way. I'm easily, legally deemed to be the psychotic con. Straight of your brain is the only way for a shot at mine. Crafty, the Maddox, I make them lay if I'm not inclined. And you bait me, then they'll be fishing you out. Bottom line, I'm kinda con. Chemical balance is not a line. Whatever design of the boxer, I got the proper pun. It's all in the sport. You hit the floor, soccer time. I'm from where they pop a nine, and your block is the copper mine. Locking eyes, tend to change when they compromise. Soon as they caught him with a couple nickels, he dropped a dime. Got a flat before he rode his way to the dotted line. Somehow I find that I

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I was a kid, I don't know what led me to this way of thinking. Only blood or some money will get me through this. 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
1: 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We as black men have an obligation to stand up and uphold our sisters that are in these high positions. 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They deserve better. We have to do more. 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
1: 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We as black men have an obligation to stand up and uphold our sisters that are in these high positions. 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They deserve better. We have to do more. 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

the issue. I squash you with the chopper with you. 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Got it with me. In case you thought I'd come for romping with you. 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Nice and hotter. Got the ranks. They say I'm the shabba. I'm a mabba. Who the don? They say I'm the dada. Keep it squeaky. Seema, no beeping. That be my Jeep. We sneaky. Put the Nina with your key. She get freaky, freaky. If it's smoke, you know she like it sticky, icky. I let the blicky hickey make you do the Ricky, Ricky. If you wanna play with your chick, I let it la, la, la, la. At a bump, she day. Pepper seed him with the pump. Left him spun the other way. I don't know another way. I just know the dirty way. I'm easily, legally deemed to be the psychotic con. Straight of your brain is the only way for a shot at mine. Crafty, the Maddox, I make them lay. If I'm not inclined and you bait me, then they'll be fishing you out. Bottom line, I'm kinda con. Chemical balance is not a line. Whatever design of the boxer, I got the proper pun. It's all in the sport. You hit the floor, soccer time. I'm from where they pop a nine and your block is the copper mine. Locking eyes, tend to change when they compromise. Soon as they caught him with a couple nickels, he dropped a dime. Got a flat before he rode his way to the dotted line. Somehow I found it.

0: personal. 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I was a kid, I don't know what led me to this way of thinking. Only blood or some money will get me through this. 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Half him up through a tank, looking like he finna scuba. 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For thinking was a movie, your body was the blooper. 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They would have thought the bullets was bread, how they lay in your Caesar.
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1: 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We as black men have an obligation to stand up and uphold our sisters that are in these high positions. 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They deserve better. We have to do more. 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
1: 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We as black men have an obligation to stand up and uphold our sisters that are in these high positions. You can't be a man in another high position and then fire these sisters that's got high positions. 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They deserve better. We have to do more. 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
1: 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We have to do more. 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
2: Yeah. Guns.

BX. Yeah. Hot the pistol, got the issue. I squash it with the chopper with you. Shot up on your block and wash it with you. Got it with me. In case you thought I come for rumping with you, hop this in me. Cliffy jumpy sluggy stomping with you. Fire lava, my revolver, sayonara. 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Who the don? They say I'm the dada. Keep it squeaky. Seema, no beeping, that be my jeep, we sneaky. Put the Nina with your key, she get freaky, freaky. If it's smoke, you know she like it sticky, icky. I let the blicky hickey make you do the Ricky, Ricky. If you wanna play with your chick, I let it la la la la at a bum she day. Pepper seed him with the pump, left him spun all the way. I don't know another way, I just know the dirty way. I'm easily, legally deemed to be the psychotic con. Straight of your brain is the only way for a shot at mine. Crafty the Maddox and make them lay if I'm not inclined. And you bait me, then they'll be fishing you out. Bottom line, I'm kinda con. Chemical balance is not a line. Whatever design of the boxer, I got the proper pun. It's all in the sport, you hit the floor, soccer time. I'm from where they pop a nine and your block is the copper mine. Locking eyes, tend to change when they compromise. Soon as they caught him with a couple nickels, he dropped a dime. Got a flat before he rode his way to the dotted line. Somehow I find it ironic.

0: personal. 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I was a kid, I don't know what led me to this way of thinking. Only blood or some money will get me through this. 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
1: 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They deserve better. We have to do more. 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
2: 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Guns.
3: Woo. Got me on the beat.

your issue, I squash you with the chopper with you. Shot up on your block and wash it with you. Got it with me. In case you thought I'd come for rumping with you, hop this in me. Cliffy jumpy sluggy stomping with you. Fire lava, my revolver, sayonara, bye tomorrow. 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Who the don? They say I'm the dada, keep it squeaky. 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Put the Nina with your key, she get freaky, freaky. If it's smoke, you know she like it sticky, icky. I let the blicky, hicky, make you do the Ricky, Ricky. If you wanna play with your chick, I let it la, la, la, la, at a bumpy day. Pepper seed him with the pump, left him spun the other way. I don't know another way, I just know the dirty way. I'm easily, legally deemed to be the psychotic con. Straight of your brain is the only way for a shot at mine. Crafty, the Maddox, I make them lay if I'm not inclined. And you bait me, then they'll be fishing you out. Bottom line, I'm kinda con. Chemical balance is not a line. Whatever design of the boxer, I got the proper pun. It's all in the sport, you hit the floor, soccer time. I'm from where they pop a nine and your block is the copper mine. Locking eyes, tend to change when they compromise. Soon as they caught him with a couple nickels, he dropped a dime. Got a flat before he rode his way to the dotted line. Somehow I find that I rhyme.

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0: All of my n****s are steady shooters. Only way they be pointing fingers is if they Freddy Krueger. Train and put the workout, personal. They was heavy movers. 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I was a kid, I don't know what led me to this way of thinking. Only blood or some money will get me through this. Wish I finished school, could have been a student to fix computer switches, lifted rulers that tutored the pit maneuvers. Had him up through a tank looking like he finna scuba. Have to smoke blow through his face like he hitting a hookah. 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For thinking was a movie, your body was the blooper. 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They would have thought the bullets was bread or they lay in your Caesar.
1: Malay.

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1: 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We as black men have an obligation to stand up and uphold our sisters that are in these high positions. 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

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Yeah. 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

the issue, I squash you with the chopper with you. Shot up on your block and wash it with you. Got it with me. In case you thought I'd come for romping with you, hop this in me. Cliffy jumpy sluggy stomping with you. Fire lava, my revolver, sayonara, bye tomorrow. 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Who the don? They say I'm the dada, keep it squeaky. 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Put the Nina with your key, she get freaky, freaky. If it's smoke, you know she like it sticky, icky. I let the blicky hickey make you do the Ricky, Ricky. If you wanna play with your chick, I let it la la la la at a bumpy day. Pepper seed him with the pump, left him spun the other way. I don't know another way, I just know the dirty way. I'm easily, legally deemed to be the psychotic con. Straight of your brain is the only way for a shot at mine. Crafty, the Maddox, I make them lay if I'm not inclined. And you bait me, then they'll be fishing you out. Bottom line, I'm kinda con. Chemical balance is not a line. Whatever design of the boxer, I got the proper pun. It's all in the sport, you hit the floor, soccer time. I'm from where they pop a nine and your block is the copper mine. Locking eyes, tend to change when they compromise. Soon as they caught him with a couple nickels, he dropped a dime. Got a flat before he rode his way to the dotted line. Somehow I find that I

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Only blood or some money will get me through this. 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
1: 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They deserve better. We have to do more. 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

comes with a huge amount of responsibility. I didn't really know I was going to have to be this responsible. You know, can I share something with y'all? I started out to finally I had gotten on track and was able to see a way to even pursue my dream. It has been a long trip that I've been on, and I've gone through so many phases of it. It is rewarding along the way to accomplish your dreams. What I'm saying is this. Let me put it together, because I got so much running through my head right now. You know, it's one thing to accomplish your dreams, but there's joy in the process of achieving it. See, some people are so caught up in the goal, the final goal, that they find no joy, no enjoyment in the process. If you have found what it is you want to do and you strike out on that journey, please understand, you are far more blessed than the average person. To know what it is you really want to do, to find your work in life, your purpose, to find out what direction you want to go in, is such a blessing. The average person, if you sit down and talk to them, oftentimes don't have their life on track. And it'd be some people that you looking at, you think got it going on because of their appearance, their swagger. Oh, they walk like it. They talk like it. They look like it. But if you sit down and talk to the average person, man, does not know what their purpose is, has not discovered what they want to do, and have no idea how to get there. If you are on the other side of that, if you understand your purpose, if you have an idea of what you want to be and you are on your way there, you are truly blessed. And in that blessing, you must recognize it as a blessing. You must recognize the fact that you are on the right side, and that there should be a sense of accomplishment and a feeling of pride in you that you are on track to accomplish your goal. See, what used to happen was sometimes I used to keep my nose so on the grindstone that I wouldn't even look up and realize, man, hey, man, I know you're trying to get here, but Steve, hold on, man. Can't you see what you've done so far? Can't you find just some joy in the process? See, a lot of us lose the joy of the blessings God has given us because we're looking at the end, talking about I ain't there yet. You on your way. I'm going to give you an example. I had a friend who told me that they wanted to be a millionaire, and they asked me some questions, and I told them. So they started the process, and I am telling you, this dude works extremely hard. So about a year later, we were talking. He had found this business. He had set his goal, and he was working towards it. Then about 2 years later, I ran up into him again. We were talking about it and everything. He said, man, really, really appreciate the advice. He said, man, but this is all jacked up, man, because I still ain't made that million I was talking about. I said, well, hey, man, just keep at it. It's coming. He said, man, keep at it. Man, you know how long I've been doing this? Been 2 years now. And I didn't say that to him, but I said to myself, yeah, 2 years. He said, man, I've been grinding so long, man. It ain't happening for me. I said, wait a minute, man. Hold on. I said, about how much you making right now a year? Man, about $250,000. I quit breathing. I said, well, my man, 2 years ago, you didn't have a clue. 2 years later, you making $250,000? I said, man, do you understand how blessed you are? I said, man, your family was about to get put out 2 years ago. You done bought a house? Yeah, man, but this ain't the house I really want. Whoa, partner. Whoa, I got that. The house you really want might cost $5-8 million. I don't know. But man, y'all got a house. You making the payments. You driving. You ain't out no more. I said, hold on, man. You got to stop. I said, man, because right now, man, you coming across as real ungrateful to me. And so he said, man, why you tripping like that, man? Man, you act like.

I sure will. Good morning, everybody. You're listening to The Voice. Come on, dig me now. One and only, Steve Harvey. Got a radio show. Man, oh man, oh man. Grateful for it.

0: like, don't nobody want to have nothing but you. I said, whoa, man, where you going with this conversation? I said, oh, I didn't come to you. I just came to you and asked you how you doing. And I'm trying to point out to you that the journey that you started on, that you are on your way and you are in the process of accomplishing your goals. And can you not feel some joy and some pleasure in your accomplishment? Quit tripping on the fact that you ain't made a million yet. You on your way. You done went from dog, this dude was making $15,000 a year. You making $250,000 in 2 years, man. Come on, man. Can't you see? Can't you see? So he said eventually, ah, man, I kind of see what you're saying, but that ain't about nothing to me, because I ran up into him a year and a half later. How you doing, man? Man, I sure wish I'd appreciated my life when I had it like that. I said, what you mean had it like that? Man, I just fell on some hard times, man. I'm right back where I was. And then we talked. I said, hey, man, don't worry about it. I said, once you know how to accomplish something, I said, you just reapply the same principles and start on over again. Man, you know how hard it is to be to start over. Okay, my man, hold up, partner. You finna do yourself like this again. First, you wasn't grateful for what you had. Now you're looking at the fact that you might have to start over, and you know how hard it is to start over. Maybe God said, okay, you ain't happy with this? Okay, then handle it your way. You obviously ain't happy with the way I'm bringing it into your life. You want to handle it your way? Go ahead and handle it. Because he will let you have it your way. Can I tell you that? He will let you do it exactly the way you want to it, because he gives us all the power of choice. So then maybe he said, okay, you don't appreciate the way I'm doing it. You don't like the favor I'm showing you. You think it's taking too long. I'm going to let you do it your way. I'm not going to turn my back on you. I'm just going to let you do it your way. Just say maybe he said that. And now he right back where he was. So what I tried to get the young cat to understand was, man, appreciate your life for what it is. Because like Life Jennings got that song that he got out off this album, I Still Believe. It could have been worse. And now that it is worse, what's on your mind now? Folks, if you are on that side of life where you have figured out what you want to do, you know how you're going to get there, and you know your purpose, you're accomplishing what the majority of people never, ever do. So be grateful for your process. Don't tumble yourself. Don't throw yourself off the cliff. It's going to be all right. Success takes a measure of time. It is not easy. If success were easy, everybody would be successful.
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1: Ladies and gentlemen, boys and girls, everybody around the world, this is the Steve Harvey Morning Show. So grateful today. So grateful to still be here, man. So grateful that God has allowed me the opportunity to live my life with purpose today. So grateful for the chance to get up and get it right. Man, God is good. God is good all the time. And all the time, God is good. Them facts right there, that's not a question. Steve Harvey Morning Show, Shirley Strawberry, Carla Pharrell, Mississippi Monica, Junior, the comeback kid, and the legend that is Nephew Tommy. Junior?
2: What's up, what? Morning, man.
3: I don't know, man. What's happening?
2: I'm going to tell you, man, where you get all this joy from, Uncle? Even though you're going through all this stuff, you still got all this joy, man.
1: I'm going through it, man. I am going through it. Y'all have no idea. You have no idea.

0: But I have learned to praise him in the middle of it. Because in that, I'm also watchful and hopeful that the other side is near. And I have to remind myself of this, but I am convinced that I'm going to win. I'm facing the losses. I'm looking at what they telling me is an L. But no, they're not the architect of my life. No, they're not. They're not the determining factor in the outcome. Oh, you can say what you want to say on this page right here. But you ain't the end of the chapter, though. You know, everybody gets to put some words on the page in your life. Everybody get to come in there and type in a footnote. Everybody get to blog all your pages in your life. But you are not the determining factor. You can blog it. You can comment on it. You can think it's over if you want to. Matter of fact, that can really be your intention. That what you say to me will end it. That can be your intention. But I want to remind you of my absolute favorite scripture, Isaiah 54:17, that no weapon formed against me shall prosper. That's why I'm unbeatable. That's why I'm unbeatable. Because I depend on that word. I call on it. I ask God to show me. He allows stuff to happen to prove a point. And he just reminded me the other day, God closes doors because he's pushing you. You know, when I did the whole thing about jump, sometimes people don't jump. Sometimes God push you off the cliff. He done push me. Yeah, he done push me. Because he got somewhere else. I've been asking to go somewhere else and do something else and try something else and be aware of something else. I've been wanting to go into another arena in my life. So now he done said, okay, here you go. Push. Now, I wasn't ready for the push. I'm free falling right now. I do have a parachute on my back. I'm pulling the cord. It's not opening. I'm free falling right now, y'all. I'm telling you right now. But I know from past experience that my faith in God, before I hit the ground and any damage is done, whoosh, there will be a sudden burst of wind under my sails, and I will be sailing.
1: Yeah.
2: Amen.
0: All right. In Jesus' name.
2: Amen. That's a way to start the show, Steve. Coming up in 32 minutes after, we'll hear from the nephew as he runs that prank back right after this.
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2: It is time now for the nephew to run that prank back. Nephew, what you got for us? What you got?
3: What you got for us?
2: I know.
3: I got it. I got gingivitis. Gingivitis. Yeah.
2: Mm-hmm.
3: We about to get in them gums. We about to get deep in them gums right now. All right.
2: So what are you,
3: let's go,
2: dentist?
3: Cat dog. Yes. Gingivitis.
2: He's
3: you need
2: prankist.
3: To go. If you haven't gone, you need to go once or twice a year, please.
2: At least.
3: Cat dog.
4: Hello. I'm trying to reach Kelvin.
5: Yeah, this is Kelvin. Who am I speaking with?
4: How you doing, Kelvin? Let me make sure I got the right Kelvin. Kelvin, you at the job, you work on the fourth floor, right?
5: Yeah, I work on the fourth floor.
4: Are you in the cubicle next to Randy?
5: Yeah, matter of fact, I am. But who am I speaking with?
4: Well, I'm not at liberty to give my name right now, but I'm bringing some news from the job that I think you might want to, this is some news I think that you would probably want to know. And, let's just say I'm an employee from another floor, and I got wind of what was going on the fourth floor. And I wanted to bring it to your attention because I think on your floor, nobody's bringing this to your attention. You know?
5: Okay. So let me get this straight. You can't tell me your name, but you work on a floor below me. Do you know me?
4: I've seen you before. I've seen you before.
5: Okay, no. Do you know me?
4: I mean, I don't know you. No, so no. Let me.
5: Okay, how did you get to so-called being the spokesperson for people who work with me?
4: Hey man, I just wanted to give you the news because the whole fourth floor is gossiping about you, and nobody's telling you what's going on.
5: Okay, so obviously the gossiping about me has gotten to you on the third floor, and now you are coming to be my deliverer, so to speak.
4: I'm just a guy bringing you some news, man. I'm just here to let me ask you this, bro. Are you flossing at night?
5: Am I? What business is that of yours?
4: I'm just asking, are you flossing at night? Do you floss on a regular basis?
5: Yeah, I floss on a regular basis. What's that got to do with the price of tea in China?
4: Okay. When's the last time you've been to the dentist?
5: Man, who the hell are you?
4: Hey, let me tell you, to be honest with you, man, my problem is not really with you. I'm really upset with the people on the floor that's not telling you. But you know,
5: well, why ain't you talking to them?
4: Well, the problem is, man, is that they talking about you and they're not telling you what your issue is. So let's get to the issue at hand. So you are flossing. You are flossing. That's what you're saying?
5: Straight, I floss.
4: Okay, are you brushing your tongue?
5: Come on now. You don't have to question me about my hygienic makeup.
4: Okay.
5: You don't know me. You have never talked to me. But you're going to side with a bunch of folks that think they can do it because
4: I'm
5: they
4: not,
5: work
4: I'm
5: to
4: not,
5: me.
4: I'm not siding with them, brother. I'm not siding with them. But
5: well, you're making a call issue, on their behalf. You're siding with them.
4: Okay, Kelvin, listen to me.
5: This is messed up, dude. Really? You don't even know me and you're going to approach me like this?
4: So, Kelvin, they think you have gingivitis.
5: Oh,
4: wow. I mean, when you go to your dentist, are y'all cleaning below your gums?
5: Dude, the dentist do what he do. I'm laying there with my mouth wide open. And I go more often than every 6 months. So what the hell are you talking about?
4: Well, okay, something is wrong, okay? And everybody's saying that it's you, it's your breath. That's just, you know, they saying they leaving the fourth floor to go down to the lobby just to get some fresh air.
5: Oh, that's bull. Well, this is what I want you to do. Since you speaking on their behalf, tell every one of them sorry so-and-sos that if they got a problem with me, they need to come approach me. And then, if it's that bad, I'll blow my stank ass breath in their face. Bring it on. Because this conversation with you is really way off base because you have no business calling me, telling me what they say.
4: Can I give you some items to mix

0: together for you to gargle with later tonight.
1: Can I give you? Oh, so you work in the building, but now you're a dentist. Man, you know what? This is bull. And we gonna settle this tomorrow, first thing in the morning. When I, matter of fact, I'm gonna go to the fourth floor and wait for all these sorry so and so's to come up there who's been talking about me behind my back. And guess what? You invited to the party too, player. Since you gonna be their representative, each one of them lying bastards when they get in there, as far as I'm concerned, when tomorrow get here, is gonna be ass whooping. And if you want some of it, show up since you the representative. But you can get a bit of it, too. You know what I mean?
0: Tell them, do you think it could be some cavities or something? Do you think you
1: Yeah, it's going to be cavity. My foot in your cavity ass is what it's going to be. And whoever else want to try to take it out, they going to get it in theirs. So guess what? It's on tomorrow.
0: Are you only brushing in the morning when you leave for work? Are you only brushing
1: me? Have you not understood me? Don't keep questioning me. You can question me tomorrow after I whoop their ass and yours.
0: Then you can you bring?
1: Why'd you do me this way? Then I tell you.
0: Can you bring your toothbrush tomorrow?
1: Yeah,
0: can you
1: bring? I'll bring a toothbrush. It's five fingers on my toothbrush. I bring them. They'd be balled up, and you will get the Mr. Cleaning that you ain't never thought you would get from a dentist.
0: Okay.
1: They just don't know what you started.
0: Hey man, bro. Calm down, man. Just calm down. We're trying to fix the problem.
1: This is going to fix the problem.
0: Kevin, you kicking ass is not going to change your breath.
1: I ain't going to worry about it. So guess what? Them lying jokers can come down there and sit in your cubicle.
0: All right. So do you want to know who put this out there? I want you to know me when you see me tomorrow.
1: Go ahead and lay it out for me. Tell me who the hell you are.
0: So this is Nephew Tommy from the Steve Harvey Morning Show. Randy got me to prank phone call you, man.
1: You know what? You almost called me to say something. You is lying to me. How you going to call brother and do me like that, man? Yeah, okay, I got you. You wait till I see Randy in the morning. You wait till I see him.
0: All right, man. Give it to me. Tell me what is the baddest, and I mean the baddest radio show in the land.
1: Without a doubt, man. It got to be Nephew Tommy and the Steve Harvey Morning Show.
2: Oh, goodness. All right, Nephew, thank you. We get it. Yeah. Coming up next, it is Ask the CLO. Our Chief Love Officer, Steve Harvey, is right here, right after this.
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1: Coming up at the top of the hour in entertainment news, LeBron James is new to golfing, and he has started a golfing channel on YouTube. A Houston teacher went viral after releasing a video crying over his students' inability to read, and Meta glasses are being banned in restaurants. That's all coming up at the top of the hour, but right now, it is time to ask the CLO, our Chief Love Officer, Steve Harvey. This is from Riley in Tampa. Riley writes, "My wife has been mad at me for a week. She is not speaking to me or cooking anymore. I got up this morning and made enough coffee for myself. She poured it out before I got the first sip. I'm tired of the games. Why won't she tell me what I did?"
2: Bro, why don't you ask her? See, if she ain't talking to you, but you're not talking to her, how you gonna solve the problem? Now, bro, you know, see, and guess what the letter question is? Why won't she tell me what I did? So you're assuming that you've done something. Mm-hmm. I'm going to tell you right now, whenever my wife walking around kind of quiet, ain't speaking, I know I did something. I know it. I know it. Now, and you are right. I oftentimes don't really have no idea what it is. But I always go in there and say, "Baby, did I do something here?" "Yes, you did."
1: And then it begins.
2: And it ain't ever, "No, you didn't. It's just me." It ain't ever that. I be praying for that answer to be, but it ain't ever that. It, I always did.
1: Always you.
2: Yeah, it's always me. It's you, dog. And you stupid for letting this thing go on for a week.
1: A whole week?
2: Now you got up and you playing tit for tat. Now you gonna beat her to first base? Hey, man. One thing I know for sure, when a woman is doing her woman thing, you can't beat her.
1: Her woman thing. That's right.
3: Tell the truth, Steve.
2: Bro, I'm going to tell you something, man. When women are doing that woman thing, you can't beat them at that game. She already on first base. Ain't no need of you running down there talking about safe. She is on first base already. Yeah. She on second, third. She at home plate. She all over the place. So if you, I made me a cup of coffee for one. She pulled it out.
1: Before he got a chance to sip it.
2: That's because she good at that game, boy. Oh, you're going to come down here and make one cup of coffee? Now you ain't got no coffee. Yeah. I'm tired.

0: these games. So why would you play it?
1: Mm-hmm.
0: Bro, you can't beat them at this. You cannot beat them at this.
2: All right. All right. Moving on. Thank you. Moving on to Leah in Arlington. Leah writes, my boyfriend's mom refers to me as her son's, quote, new little friend. We've been dating for almost 2 years, so I hate that she won't acknowledge me as his woman. My boyfriend said it's no big deal. Should I ask his mom to respect our relationship?
0: Oh, it ain't no she disrespecting your relationship. She liked that other girl better.
2: Yeah, it's
0: Yeah. She liked that other girl better.
2: And she shouldn't say anything to the mom, right, CLO? The son should.
0: She liked that other girl better.
2: Mm-hmm.
0: Should I tell her mom respect her? It's not, she's not disrespecting relationship. She don't like you.
2: Yeah, it's you.
0: That ain't disrespect, that's dislike.
2: Don't confuse the two.
0: Yeah, please don't.
2: Wow. Well, shouldn't the son play some sort of role in this relationship, though? You don't think he should say anything?
0: Stay out the way. I don't know what he's going to say. I just go to my, hey, mom, don't let her hear you say that. Don't call her girlfriend.
2: He could say that.
0: Her name is so-and-so.
3: Don't go up to the mama saying nothing.
2: No.
0: This ain't what you want. You finna get some information. You didn't. You not. Ooh.
2: Yeah.
3: You're right.
2: Yeah. Yeah. It's the son that should speak up. All right. Moving on to Monet in Philly. Monet writes, I'm in love with a stripper. He's a personal trainer by day.
0: It can happen.
2: It's amazing the times you speak up, Tommy. It is
0: amazing. He is right about that.
3: Oh, listen,
0: I was a comedian at Cheetah back in the early 90s.
2: Uh-huh. And what happened?
0: I fell in love with three of them.
2: Well, Monet says she's in love with a stripper. He's a personal trainer by day, and he dances on the side for thirsty women. She says, I used to go with him to oil him down, but he stopped taking me. He said, my presence messes up the vibe. Why did he really stop taking me?
0: Because you don't know how to oil.
3: Whoa.
0: You're in here a certain way. I like to be all, and then you're all up in here. You be missing the bottom of my butt and everything. That crease got to be all. You all in here. And you ain't even paying attention. You looking all in the crowd at the women. All me like I like to be all. Sitting up in here. Bring you down here. Now you messing the vibe up. I'm out on stage. She's standing in the wing where the women can see her with your arms folded.
2: So this is an oil problem as far as you're concerned, CLO.
0: I'm just saying what he need to tell her. And then I'm out here dancing. You going to stand in front of the stage with your arms folded.
2: Uh-huh.
0: hitting, knocking money out of women's hands. This ain't how this works.
2: She's just in there clowning, stopping your flow, everything. All right, last one. This is Wanda in Greenville. Wanda writes, I have a 4-pound puppy that sleeps right by my bed or in my bed. My boyfriend bought the dog, but he wants her to sleep in the living room. I need to bond with her while she's a baby. Should I tell my boyfriend he can sleep in the living room?
0: Yeah, go ahead. Yeah, you're going to wind up with just that dog.
2: Yeah, being single with a dog.
3: Aww.
2: The puppy.
0: Yeah. Or you're going to wind up with two dogs, whatever, however you want to play.
2: Oh. Mm. Please explain. Go into that a little deeper.
0: I buy you a dog and you're going to make the dog the preference?
2: Mm-hmm.
0: Okay. Huh. Then congratulations.
2: Mm-hmm.
3: It's a puppy.
0: I don't give a doggone what it is. I'm not sleeping in here on no living room.
2: Let me ask you something, CLO. Do men, I don't know if it's a black thing, but do they like sleeping in the bed with dogs, period? Do they mind?
0: I know some black dudes that'll do it, but I've never met him.
3: Mm-hmm. No.
0: I've seen it online.
2: Carla, that's
0: most black people I know don't even let the dog up on the bed.
2: Yes.
0: Our dog better not ever, man.
3: Mm-hmm. Get in the bed. No, that's
4: I can't roll over and think I'm grabbing my wife and that ain't what this is. I can't do that.
3: That's a prop.
4: What the heck?
2: Soft and furry. Yeah. She's so soft and furry.
0: And you know, we, when our dog was living, he died. But Bear was a Doberman Pinscher. You know, he was trained well. He was a very well trained dog and a really smart dog. He knew, you know, He never

0: jump up on people. He was trained uh-huh. not to jump up on people. He was trained not to climb on furniture. All of that.
1: Mm-hmm.
0: You know.
1: And he didn't sleep in the bed?
0: He sleep by the bed, but you can't get in the bed.
1: Okay.
0: But I didn't want him over there by the bed because every time I walk in the bedroom at night, it'd be dark. He'd scare me.
1: Step on him.
0: No, I'd be walking towards the bed. He'd be in there laying on the rug. Ears be straight up.
1: You're
0: a big dog, man.
1: Yeah. Okay.
0: You know, he loved me. He took care of me. He was loyal to me, but he never.
1: Yeah. All right. All right. Thank you, CLO. Coming up at the top of the hour, we will have some entertainment news for you right after this.
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1: Okay, first off, guys, we want to congratulate Carla and her husband, Tosh. Today is their wedding anniversary. How many years, Carla?
2: Right.
1: Congratulations. How many years?
2: Thank you.
1: It's been a minute, huh? Uh-huh. How many years?
2: 22 years.
1: Woo!
3: There you go, girl.
1: Congratulations. That's the way you do it.
4: Congratulations. I got to call Tosh.
1: Hey, what are you calling him for?
4: The badge, the parade, what day he wanted.
2: You say that every year. What parade and badge? What?
4: I work with you.
5: I know what he's going through.
4: Hang in there, Tosh.
1: Congratulations, Carla. That's awesome. 22 years.
4: Yeah, that's
2: Thank
4: great,
2: you.
1: Thank so you. What? Let me ask you, what's the secret? 22 years. I want to hear from you.
2: Mm-hmm. Okay, the secret is communicating. Communication is big. I guess I talk a lot and he listens. He probably tunes me out.
1: Wait, let's ask some married men on the show.
4: I can promise you that.
1: Do you tune your wives out?
4: He heard her. Like, okay, like this is August, right?
2: Yes.
4: August.
2: Yes.
4: Since January, I can tell you right now.
2: Uh-huh.
4: Of all the conversations y'all had, he can tell you about 15, what 15% of them was about.
1: And the other 85%.
2: So he said at the time he was not listening to me? Is that what you're saying?
3: Mm-mm. He knew when to say, what? Yeah. What?
5: He got that down.
2: Man, oh, he just interjected. What?
3: When that happened?
4: I know that's right.
2: What?
5: Yeah, he ain't never made a comment about
1: it. You heard all of that, haven't you? Yes.
3: Man, they need to quit doing that.
4: No.
5: I was thinking the same thing.
2: What? So he just rotates those responses.
3: Yeah, we all have those. Yeah. We all have.
1: You men, you are robots.
5: Man. Depending on your inflection is the one we use.
4: Oh, here go my favorite one. Wait a minute, wait a minute, wait a minute. Say that again.
5: That's detail.
4: That's my favorite. That's one I really use. Let you really think on this.
2: Oh, so to make it seem like you outraged about it. My point.
3: You was there when this happened?
2: Yes.
1: Wow. Oh, that's another good one. Okay. Yeah. Wow. Yeah. All right. Well, congratulations to Carla and Tosh for 22 years of marriage.
4: Wait. I can't believe that.
2: You know what?
4: Oh, that's

0: Crazy.
1: So your wife has never said to you, what did I just say? Repeat. You get it?
0: Oh, yeah. Well, she said it
2: all the time.
1: Yeah. Tell me what I just said.
2: And I have said that. I have said that to Tosh. Mm-hmm. And yeah. He's kind of repeated a little bit of it.
0: Yeah.
1: Maybe a couple of words.
0: You were talking about that lady. Yeah.
1: Yeah, that always works, Steve.
2: Or he'll say this. Oh, you're talking about old girl, the one that you always talking about? Yeah.
0: Yeah.
1: Yeah.
2: She's
1: yeah.
2: still at it, huh? Same old, or, same old.
0: Or like when she really talking about something I really uh-huh. should have been listening to, but I wasn't. Uh-huh. I fake an injury.
2: An like, injury?
1: What? What's yeah. an injury?
3: And then come with, baby, what's wrong? Gotta,
1: and then yeah. she'll stop and you'll, right the there. Attention will be
3: I think
1: on you.
3: It changes.
2: What's wrong, baby? You got Charlie horse? What's wrong? Yeah. Oh.
3: My head. My head.
2: You have to do all that instead of listening yeah, to your
1: you
2: wife.
1: Drama queen.
0: Yeah, I'm not going to.
1: All right.
2: Happy anniversary to yes. my man. 22 years of marriage.
0: For happy sure. anniversary.
1: Happy anniversary. All right, guys. All right, moving on to LeBron James. he recently launched a dedicated YouTube golf channel named At LeBron. His debut feature-length video documents a 3-on-3 golf scramble in Scotland with his 2016 Cleveland Cavaliers championship teammate, Steve. That's Kevin Love, J.R. Smith, Richard Jefferson, Tristan Thompson, and Channing Frye. LeBron took up golf
0: I'm
1: seriously.
0: I'm going to tell you right now, you can't mess with J.R. Smith.
1: That on the golf course?
0: Play. Oh, that wow. boy can play, man.
1: Well, he's on there. Yeah, LeBron, as I was saying, took up golf seriously last summer, hoping to make the sport more appealing to inner city youth. So here's a question for you guys that play golf. Would you like to play a round of golf with LeBron? Simple.
4: Yeah, that'd be cool. Why not? Mm-hmm.
0: Yeah, I play with
1: him. Yeah.
4: I think LeBron's a cool guy.
1: Yeah.
4: From what I see.
0: LeBron is a great person.
1: Yeah. Mm-hmm.
0: I don't know
1: that.
0: How he's
1: I've
0: done
1: never
0: it.
1: Met him, but I believe that.
0: I mm-hmm. don't know how he's done it, man. This man has played all these years, been famous and relevant the entire time, has yeah. played the game at the highest level you can play, mm-hmm. and ain't been in no controversy.
4: No drama.
1: Yeah.
4: Mm-hmm. No drama. Mm-hmm.
1: Yeah. Genuinely good guy.
0: Yeah, Carl. Yeah.
2: I have a question. So, was LeBron drafted right out of high school?
0: Right yeah. out of high school.
2: Into the mm-hmm. NBA.
0: Yep. Right out of high school.
4: Sports Illustrated in 11th grade. Yes.
2: Yeah.
0: Him?
4: That boy was on magazines then.
0: Kobe. Mm.
2: Kobe too. Okay. Mm-hmm.
4: Garnett.
2: Mm-hmm. And Kevin
0: Garnett.
3: Dwight Howard.
0: Moses Malone.
2: Ooh, and they don't do that anymore now, right? You don't, you
4: nah,
2: can't.
4: You got to go at least 1 year.
2: For the NBA okay. for college. Oh, yeah. right.
0: But they don't mind that now because they get that NIL money.
2: Oh, right.
4: Mm-hmm. See that, Junior? Playing. We know how to do sports. Me and Hawk know how to do sports. You see that?
3: Yeah.
2: Okay. Well, that was good.
0: It ain't going to change. All he going to do is get it. He takes his sports as an opportunity to complain and have a bunch of
2: I do not. That's not
0: unrealistic thoughts. Nah. You know, it's Houston going to the Super Bowl. This how you.
1: That sounds like sports.
0: Yeah, it sounds like it.
2: He can be a fan of his team. Why can't he be a fan for his team and want his team?
3: But it's not that I'm a fan. It's just the truth.
0: You're
1: and
0: not
1: Tommy
0: going
1: was right
0: to
1: with you last
0: Super
1: year.
0: Bowl.
1: This time.
4: Yeah. Oh, I didn't go off that bandwagon.
0: I told both of y'all. You know, I never got on it. I told you to get over here on this wagon with me next to these Browns. I don't know what
4: I'm not following no quarterback. That
1: maybe
4: played
1: next
4: like
1: year.
4: That down the right. same road.
1: Thanks, guys. Coming up in 20 minutes after, add eggs to the list of foods currently being recalled in the U.S.
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3: Strong storms knocked out power across a lot of northern Alabama Thursday night. About 11:30, more than 6,600 Huntsville Utilities customers were without service, along with another 6,400 in the Decatur Utilities area. At least 1,600 customers lost power in Marshall County, with tens of thousands likely affected across the Tennessee Valley. Utility crews are working to restore service, and residents are urged to stay away from downed power lines. Cycling communities across Alabama are calling for the state to adopt new protections for bicyclists. This after a string of deadly crashes involving bicycles and motorcycles killed four people in Jefferson County this month. Under Alabama law, cyclists are treated like any other vehicle on the road, as they must stop at stop signs and traffic lights and stay as far to the right as they safely can. The Birmingham Bicycle Club is sharing a petition pushing for the state to improve its protections for cyclists. With news, I'm Jared Cirillo.
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5: Ending the afternoon on a very, very, very good note. We only have a one accident, 279 and 72 over in Scottsboro. Everything else is moving along as expected. No major delays anywhere. The only heavy traffic we see, or the red we see on the map today, is going through the Providence area just west of Research Park Boulevard on 72. And that's going to tie you up just a little bit. And you'll catch that all the way out to Wall Triana this afternoon. Everything else in the valley is looking good. 565 looking good. 231 all the way to Arab is looking good. 431 all the way to Boaz, Albert Bowl, without any delays there. And 72 is looking really good all the way out to Scottsboro and past Athens, all the way over into the Shoals with no delays or accidents there. Keep up the good work. Keep the seatbelts buckled and be safe. And we'll be back with you first thing in the morning with regular traffic reports. From the Tennessee Valley Traffic Center, have a good night. I'm David Cruz, Mr. Traffic.
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6: I'm News 19 meteorologist Ben Smith. After an unsettled Thursday night, things will be much improved. Coming up on Friday, a partly to a mostly sunny sky with highs in the mid to upper 80s. Overnight lows tonight will be in the upper 60s. And a good-looking weekend forecast, a low 90s coming up on Saturday with upper 80s to near 90 on Sunday under a mostly sunny sky. I'm News 19 meteorologist Ben Smith with your Weather Authority forecast.
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1: Well, guys, in case you haven't heard, the U.S. Food and Drug Administration, the FDA, upgraded the massive Midwest Poultry Services egg recall of nearly 19 million eggs to a Class 1 designation, which is the agency's highest and most severe warning level. Consuming the potentially contaminated eggs carries a reasonable probability of causing serious adverse health consequences or death. Wait a minute.
2: My handsome, eh?
1: This just got real. Wait a minute,
0: should have read this morning before I got breakfast.
1: No. Too late, Junior.
2: I ain't dying behind no eggs now. I done beat cancer. I'm not dying behind no eggs.
1: Okay, so the recall includes white shell and brown shell cage-free eggs. Wow.
3: They only come in two colors.
1: Yeah. Produced at farms in Texas and sent to food service providers and grocery chains in Texas, Louisiana, Oklahoma, Arkansas, Mississippi, and New Mexico. This comes after the major recall of processed iceberg lettuce from Taylor Farms in Mexico. That was, of course, linked to a massive multi-state outbreak of Cyclospora infections across the United States, 27 United States.
2: Okay, sure. Mm-hmm. So we can't have no egg. We can't eat no salad because of the lettuce.
1: Nope.
2: We can't have no jalapeno.
1: Nope.
2: What is we finna eat? What is we
4: and
2: left
4: I
2: with?
4: I saw too, Tommy, that they're recalling bacon. 12,000 pounds of bacon
1: what?
4: Being recalled.
1: Bacon?
2: No, that ain't gonna happen. That ain't gonna happen. These white folks ain't gonna let y'all do nothing to that pig now. I'm telling you now, these white folks ain't gonna let y'all do nothing to that pig.
3: I don't know what y'all think. Fix pig. What are y'all talking about?
2: Y'all not finna mess this pig.
3: No, they all messed up from the get-go. You got to understand that in the beginning. Bacon not good for you.
1: So bacon and eggs.
2: So let me ask you this.
3: Pork products are not good for you.
2: Are the pigs eating egg and salad? Is that what's wrong? Maybe they eating what's
5: wrong. He is really stupid.
3: Pig
5: isn't
3: it? Eat

0: anything. Hey, man, if you chop up a human body with
1: this ignorant
0: with
1: show right here
0: that's completely infested with a sickness, you cut a human body up, okay, and throw it in the trough, they eat it.
2: So, Uncle, you ain't never had a pork chop sandwich or you ain't never had no bacon? That what you said?
0: I've had everything.
2: Okay.
0: I didn't say I've never ate it. I'm just telling you, pork is not, it's just not good for you.
1: A lot of people eat bacon when you barbecue.
3: I ain't eating.
0: Now, Junior, like I've said before, when you take ribs and you put it over an open fire flame,
3: and cook it with rub on it,
0: it loses all pork properties.
1: It becomes
0: a whole nother meat.
1: What meat is that? Bobby.
0: That's a whole nother meat.
1: Okay. Watch out, eggs is on the list now. Wow. All right, guys. Coming up, it is Roscoe Wallace right after this.
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6: Ending the afternoon on a very, very, very good note. We only have a one accident, 279 and 72 over in Scottsboro. Everything else is moving along as expected. No major delays anywhere. The only heavy traffic we see, or the red we see on the map today, is going through the Providence area just west of Research Park Boulevard on 72. And that's going to tie you up just a little bit. And you'll catch that all the way out to Wall Triana this afternoon. Everything else in the valley is looking good. 565 looking good. 231 all the way to Arab is looking good. 431 all the way to Boaz, Albertville without any delays there. And 72 is looking really good all the way out to Scottsboro and past Athens all the way over into the Shoals with no delays or accidents there. Keep up the good work. Keep the seatbelts buckled and be safe. And we'll be back with you first thing in the morning with regular traffic reports. From the Tennessee Valley Traffic Center, have a good night. I'm David Cruz, Mr. Traffic.
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12: I'm News 19 meteorologist Ben Smith. After an unsettled Thursday night, things will be much improved. Coming up on Friday, a partly to a mostly sunny sky with highs in the mid to upper 80s. Overnight lows tonight will be in the upper 60s. And a good-looking weekend forecast, a low 90s coming up on Saturday with upper 80s to near 90 on Sunday under a mostly sunny sky. I'm News 19 meteorologist Ben Smith with your Weather Authority forecast.
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1: What's a DM, Steve? What's a DM?
0: You know, that's the social media, girl. That's a DM.
1: Have you checked yours?
2: Do you check yours?
3: The messages?
4: I don't know.
2: The messages.
4: I don't know how to get in it.
2: The message.
1: Oh, God. Oh, God.
5: There's more of the Steve Harvey Morning Show coming up right after this.
1: All right, Carla, it's your anniversary, and guess who stopped by? Roscoe is here.
0: My boy. Hey, happy anniversary, Carla.
1: Thank you, Roscoe. Thank you.
0: Everything. Hey, congratulations, Ty.
1: Thank you. I tell him thank you. Yep, 22
0: that
1: years
0: my man.
1: A man.
0: Hey, boy, 22 years. Two
1: yes,
0: twos.
1: Sir. Yes.
0: Double digit.
1: Yes.
2: Double digit.
0: Dose. Yeah, go. What's going on today?
1: All right, so a couple of questions. Hey, I got a question for you. So, you know, yesterday we actually talked about this. Lionel Richie.
0: Yesterday.
1: Come on, Beatles.
0: All our troubles seem so far away.
1: Thank you for that. Okay, so did you hear about Lionel Richie? He kind of, you know, took a couple of shots at Chris Brown and Usher. So his issue was with them co-headlining, you know, this tour that they have together.
0: Yeah. Well, come on now, Lionel. You know what? What are you ready? You and her winning fire?
1: Co-headline. Yeah.
0: Uh huh.
1: So my question to you is: Have you ever co-headlined a tour?
0: Oh,
1: with
0: everybody.
1: Did you beef with
0: them? No, can't nobody beef with me because I just take all my songs.
1: Oh, so who was it?
0: First time, you know, mm-hmm. I had a little, wasn't a beef. It was just a run in with Nat one time. Me and Nat was talking. King Cole.
1: What?
0: King Cole. Natalie Cole Daddy.
1: Yeah, right. I know who he is. Yes.
0: And you know, cause when
3: chestnuts roasting on the open fire, yeah.
0: Well, you know, it was the other one, Regrettable.
1: And when Unforgettable.
0: Regrettable. Well, see, I wrote Regrettable. He misunderstood it and thought I said it was Unforgettable, but mm-hmm. Regrettable was I resented being with you, and then he thought it meant he couldn't get over remember being with you. Mm-hmm. Unforgettable.
3: Uh-huh.
0: That's what you are. Then when I wrote the song, I went, it's been regrettable. That's what you are.
1: But this song was written in 1951.
0: I'm forgetting. Yeah. I know. Yeah. I wrote it in 46. That's what I'm talking about, though.
1: But Roscoe, I'm looking it up on Google, and it says that Irving Gordon.
0: There you go again with Google. you always talking. Who is Google?
3: Here we
0: go. Have you ever met Google? Was Google there?
1: Google is a search engine, Roscoe, where you look up things on the internet and you type in things that you want to know.
0: Well, let me ask you a question. Where is Google, this search engine, where are you getting the information from? When I just told you what happened. Now you done let this little engine tell you that it was who? What? Tell me what it is.
1: Irving Gordon wrote Unforgettable.
0: Irving Gordon, who is a white man.
1: I guess.
0: Google Crystal. Always trying to give credit to the white man.
3: Not credit.
0: Irving ain't wrote nothing. The only credit you need to

0: give the white men is the invention of the credit bureau. Always trying to keep us from getting something. That's all they get credit for. What else, okay. Right quick?
1: Give all right, so right quick. Mm-hmm. You know your boy, Stephen A. Smith. He's been trending
0: all week. We seen it.
2: You know him, Oscar?
0: Yeah, I know him.
1: Do you have a song for him to help him help us get through it? Maybe something positive you can kind
3: of. Come on, Roscoe.
0: You gonna make me love somebody else?
1: Yeah.
0: If you keep on treating us the way you, I don't want to do it. I don't want to do it.
2: Same character, you like Tommy said.
0: Don't make us love somebody else. If you keep on doing it the way you're doing it.
1: Okay. All right.
0: I'm so tired of you.
2: Sing us out, Roscoe.
0: Gotta learn to shut your mouth.
2: It is the nephew and today's prank phone call right after this.
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0: Coming up at the top of the hour, it is my strawberry letter for today, and the subject is, how do I keep her out of my clothes? Oh. How? We'll get into that, find out what that's all about. Yeah, in just a few. Right now, the nephew is here. You hear him.
1: No, you ain't got my drawers on. Is that my drawers?
0: Today's prank phone call. Crazy. What you got?
1: I got it for you. This right here is child support help. 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Child support help. Let's go.
2: Hello? Hello, am I speaking to Darius? This is me. Who is this? Hey, Darius, my name is Lewis, man. Lewis, I work at Tech up there with you. We met when you first, your first week at the job, we met, man. My name is Lewis. I work on the third floor. You'll know me when you see me.
3: You say Lewis?
2: Yeah, Lewis.
3: No, I don't remember no Lewis, man. You know, I met a lot of people on that, you know, that first day, the first week. You know, I'm just really getting acclimatized to the whole situation, bro.
2: It's all good. It's all good. Don't even worry about it, man. Let me ask you this here, though. How long you been with us now, man?
3: Man, about a strong month, man. I'm really enjoying it, man. Just really getting the swing and getting the hang of everything. So, man, I'm just really enjoying it. It's a great company, man. I'm just happy to be a part of something bigger than myself. You know what I mean?
2: Man. Hey, you know what, man? We got to get you out, man, because, you know, all the brothers, man, we get together and hang out on certain nights. You know, once a month, we might get out on the Thursday, man. So you got to come hang out with us, man. We got to get you out.
3: Yeah, man, okay. Yeah.
2: Yeah.
3: I'm just trying to make new friends, you know.
2: I call you, Darius, because I'm in a little bit of a jam, though, man. And I was trying to get somebody to help me out, man. And by you being just came into the company, man, you know, it might be something you can actually help me out with, man. I just, you know, I hate to come in and lean on the friendship before we even get started and hang out yet. But I just need a little bit of help, man. I'm just hoping maybe you'd be open to maybe helping me out or something.
3: I'm always willing to help a brother out, bro. It just depends on what you talk about. You know what I'm saying? But
2: okay, check this out, man. I ain't really want to tell nobody at the job. You know, I ain't really trying to let nobody know my business or whatever. But here's the deal, man. Dude, I done got myself in a serious jam, man. I got a baby on the way, man.
3: That's a great thing, man.
2: Listen, man. Just hear me out, though, Derek. I got a baby on the way, but this ain't from my wife, man. You see what I'm saying? So I'm in a dog, and the baby due like in the next, you know, 6 weeks. The baby probably gonna be here. But check this out. Here's what I was trying to get. See if you could do for me, man. Is it any way? Because I know you just now. You probably ain't even got your second check yet. You know what I'm saying? But is there any way, man, that you might maybe like claim this baby for me on your where they take the child support out of your check? If they take the child support out of your check, listen to me though. They take the child support out of your check, but I'm gonna give it back to you. I just don't want my wife to find out. You see what I'm saying?
3: Man, what? Wait. Hold on, man. You mean it? I mean, you asking me about money out my check?
2: No, but I'm gonna give it back to you every 2 weeks when you get your check.
3: You gotta be out your mind, man. I don't even motherfucking know you, man. I got a wife and kids of my own. You out your mind?
2: Listen to me, man.
3: Human real? Who you got a human resource to go take some money out my motherfucking check?
2: I got a friend in human resources.
3: Money out my check for some shit you did? Man, I got my own kids to take care of. There's money coming out my own check for my own kids. You tell me what's wrong with you, man. How you get my number anyway, man?
2: No, I got your number from one of the guys at the job, man. We're one of the
3: brothers. One of the guys, man. I don't know none of this. Man, what guys, man? You on the phone talking this shit, man. Talking about we got to hang out. Man, that ain't nothing but some bullshit. You can hit me with this bullshit you talking about now.

0: time, man. Hey, I bet you this. I bet you might not have a red mother better come out of my check, man. Are we going to have some problems? What's your name again? Who are you?
1: My name is Lewis.
0: Lewis who?
1: My name is Lewis.
0: Lewis. No, Lewis, man. Ain't no Lewis is where I work at, man.
1: Who no. We met the first couple days you got there, man.
0: Hey, like I said, I'm a Lewis, man. Who is this about taking money out of my check, man?
1: And, no, all I'm saying, dog, I'm going to give you the money back. No, all I'm just saying is...
0: All I'm saying is, dog, I better not touch my money. I'm telling you that right now. Or we going to have some problems. Hey, Lewis, how you spell it?
1: Lewis, man. Louis, dog.
0: Hey, let me tell you something. I bet not see no Lewis in the morning. I bet you that. I bet not see no Lewis in the morning. And okay, who ain't got a human resource plan to play with my money? Y'all crazy, man. Trying to have my wife kill me?
1: I'm just trying to get you to look out for me, man. I don't want my wife to find this stuff out, dog. That's all I'm trying
0: man,
1: to get you to look out
0: for. Who the look out for me, man? Who gonna look out for me and my kids, man, taking money out of my check?
1: Dog, just, can you at least maybe take 24 hours just think about it?
0: Man, it ain't nothing to think about, man, when it comes to my money, man. Shut your man. Hey, I'm gonna tell you what. I tell you what, Louis, you gonna be there tomorrow morning?
1: Yeah, I'm not tomorrow, but I mean, what?
0: Okay. You about to have these white folks see me perform. You gonna have them see some shit. I guarantee you these white folks, I'm going to be on the news about y'all playing with my money. So, hey, you going to have me show my and I ain't been on the job that long, but I tell you what, I'm going to lose that motherfucker if somebody playing with my money. I guarantee you that. I guarantee you.
1: Hey, let me ask you this, man. Do you think Dwayne would have done this for me? Do you think your cousin Dwayne, do you think he would have cut for me?
0: What, my cousin? What the fuck my cousin got to do with this, dog?
1: Let me tell you what Dwayne got to do with this. Dwayne is the one that put me up to call you. This is nephew Tommy from the Steve Harvey Morning Show. You just got pranked by your cousin, Dwayne.
0: Man. Who is this?
1: This is nephew Tommy from the Steve Harvey Morning Show. Your cousin Dwayne got me to prank phone call you, brother.
0: Tommy, man. Hey, man. Too early, man. We talking about my money get saved, man. You know, I ain't got my second check yet, man. Y'all ain't trying to get money out of the Tommy, boy, you keep playing around. Somebody gonna whoop your man. You know you too old for this, man.
1: Before we go, tell me this. What is the baddest, and I mean the baddest, radio show in the land?
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2: And that is, that's my stupid for today. Well, I mean, I'm gonna sprinkle a little bit in later, but that's my main dose for y'all. Yeah. Yeah.
3: We know it's not over.
2: Uh-huh. 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Okay? Make no mistake about it. 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
4: All right, nephew.
2: 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I'm gonna go by his house, get find me something in his closet
4: get
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4: something
2: he gone.
4: Cut down. Okay.
2: Cut it down.
4: All Ooh. Right. 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
4: I'm News 19 meteorologist Ben Smith. After an unsettled Thursday night, things will be much improved coming up on Friday. A partly to a mostly sunny sky with highs in the mid to upper 80s. Overnight lows tonight will be in the upper 60s. And a good-looking weekend forecast. A low 90s coming up on Saturday with upper 80s to near 90 on Sunday under a mostly sunny sky. I'm News 19 meteorologist Ben Smith with your Weather Authority forecast.
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0: It is time now for today's Strawberry Letter. 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We could be reading your letter live on the air, just like we're going to read this one right here, right now. You never know. It could be yours.
1: It could be yours. So buckle up and hold on tight. We got it for you. Here it is. Strawberry Letter.
0: Thank you, nephew. Subject, how do I keep her out of my clothes? Dear Stephen Shirley, I'm a 38-year-old married man, and I'm a personal trainer on the side. I met my wife at the gym, and we've been together for 3 years total, and we got married last December. She is the most beautiful woman I've ever known, and I fell in love with her immediately. In the beginning, we spent all of our time in the gym together or at my house. We went on a couple of trips to see her parents and mine, and that's when I noticed that she's got some trust issues. She opened up and told me that her ex had a woman in her bed, and she found out when she got in the bed, and there was a big spot on the sheets. She said it messed her up for life, and she asked me to be patient with her. I've tried to be, but it seems like she's never satisfied with my answers. I always try to answer her calls by the second ring, and I try to respond to all of her texts within 5 minutes. Nothing I do is enough, and lately she has been questioning me and checking up behind me when I get home. She started going through my dirty clothes last month, and she thinks I don't know. When I go to wash clothes, my briefs are turned inside out, and so are my gym clothes. I assumed she was checking for stains and smells, and I confronted her about it. She tried to turn it around on me by saying I wouldn't be questioning her if I wouldn't be questioning her if I didn't have something to hide. She started taking my suits to the dry cleaners for me, and I hope she's not pulling over on the side of the road to smell my clothes. She rode to church with me Sunday and said my car had a strange smell. I wish she would let me know what she's thinking instead of sniffing around. How do I get her to believe that I'm not going to hurt her? Is that possible? Well, it's not impossible, but it's a lot of pressure to put on a person. And like your wife, everyone has baggage because they've had a life before you, before their partner. It's just that some are able to leave the past in the past and some are not. Your wife has not been able to do that. And, she's really getting a little crazy with this stuff. Her slimy ex-husband had someone in their bed, didn't have sense enough to wash and change the sheets and all of that. And I'm sure that had to be devastating for her. And after that, how can you possibly live up to her expectations? And that's the problem, isn't it? The relationship is at a place where everything you do is suspicious to her. Everything. Pretty soon, you won't be able to go anywhere or do anything without her being suspicious of you. And that's pretty much what it is right now. Her insecurities, her paranoia is going to ruin this marriage. They're going to ruin this marriage if she doesn't get help. She has to learn how to get past what happened to her in the past and move on. I recommend therapy for your wife immediately. She's got to get some therapy. She needs some help. Steve?
2: This is sad because this woman right here is doing the most. I guess I could talk to this lady, but I think I should do this and talk to all women. Ladies, all men don't do wrong. All men are not in this world to do you wrong.
1: True that.
2: There are some people here who are put in your life to treat you right. There is one person made specifically for you that is God has created to be your soulmate. You can find him if you get out of the way. Now, how do you stay in the way? By making all these choices on your own. You don't never confide in God. You don't ask God

0: point them out, show you. You just pick what you want, pick what you like, and here you go. I can't tell you how many women have let good men go because they had a bad experience with a bad one. I can't tell you how many women have ran a man away because they won't accept this man's goodness and graces. Because and no matter what he do, she comparing him to somebody else. This woman in the letter is no different. This man done wrote this letter, so it's getting to him. He's married. And he's a personal trainer on the side. I don't know if that means he has another job and he personal trains, or I don't know what that means, but he a personal trainer. I met my wife at the gym, and we've been together for 3 years total. We got married last December. Now, let me tell you something. If you a personal trainer and you meet a woman at the gym, this chick fine. Yo, yeah, she fine. Notice right here. He at the gym. He in the body shaping business. He done met this girl at the gym and married her. This girl fine. Ooh. It, next line, she is the most beautiful woman I've ever known, and I fell in love with her immediately. At the gym. He didn't fall in love in the parking lot. No, he came to work one day. She was in there with them pants on, them biker shorts, that halter top. She was doing deadlifts, squats, sitting on that machine that women sit on and they keep opening and closing their leg. That machine, that one right there. I don't care who you are when you get on that one right there. Me and hard for me to walk past that machine. I'm just going to tell you that.
1: Hang on. Hang on.
0: Because it looked like you waving at us. That's what it looked like.
1: Anyway, coming up at 23 minutes after, we'll recap this letter. We'll hear Steve's response. And the subject of today's letter is, how do I keep her out of my clothes? We'll get back into it right after this.
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14: The Tennessee Valley Authority is now adopting a new utility rate specifically for data centers. The TVA board approved the change Thursday. The new rates will take effect October 1 and will be phased in over 3 years. TVA expects data center customers' average bills to increase about 10%.

0: New and expanding data centers requiring more than 5 megawatts will also face a capacity charge, which is designed to prevent the cost of additional power infrastructure from being passed on to households and small businesses. Some Alabama government retirees could get a $300 bonus, but not everyone will qualify. State retirees get the payment automatically, while local governments must choose to participate and cover the cost. Officials say 9 cities and 16 towns across North Alabama have not opted in, leaving hundreds of retirees without the extra money. I'm Jared Cirillo reporting.
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12: I'm News 19 meteorologist Ben Smith. After an unsettled Thursday night, things will be much improved. Coming up on Friday, a partly to a mostly sunny sky with highs in the mid to upper 80s. Overnight lows tonight will be in the upper

0: 60s and a good looking weekend forecast. A low 90s coming up on Saturday with upper 80s to near 90 on Sunday under a mostly sunny sky. I'm News 19 meteorologist Ben Smith with your Weather Authority forecast.
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1: All right, come on, Steve. Let's recap today's Strawberry Letter. The subject is, how do I keep her out of my clothes?
2: This man is dating this woman. He's married to her. They've been knowing each other 3 years. They got married. Met at the gym. Most beautiful woman he's ever met. Noticed her immediately. She had on all the tight gym outfits. She was cut. She was fine. He wanted her right away. They spent most of their time together all the time, either at the gym or at his house. They went on a couple trips to see her parents and mine, and that's when he noticed that she got some trust issues. Then the woman finally opened up about him and told him that she had an ex that had a woman in her bed, and she found out when she got in the bed and there was a big spot on the sheet.
3: God,
2: not that spot, dog. Don't nobody
4: God! Has that
1: spot. You don't, that's you don't, what I was waiting for.
2: You don't even like that spot when it's yours.
4: Okay.
2: Nobody like that spot. And that's yours. You get another spot. God. See, now what her ex did was he ignorant. Because what I'd have done is burn the entire comforter set, bed sheets, pillows, possibly that mattress too. I have gone that far.
1: Wow.
2: Yeah. Yeah. I done took a mattress off a bed and set it outside up against a tree like I was going to throw it away. Yeah. Yeah. You can't have evidence.
5: Yeah.
2: Anyway, she said messed up for life, and she asked me to be patient with her. And he said he tried to be. But now, she ain't never satisfied with none of his answers. Try to answer the call on the second ring. Try to respond with all her texts within 5 minutes. But ain't nothing this man doing is enough. And she been questioning me and checking up behind me when I get home. Then she started going through my dirty clothes last month. She think I don't know this. When I go to wash my clothes, my briefs are turned inside out. And so are my gym clothes. I assumed she was checking for stains and smells. So I confronted her about it. She tried to turn on me by saying I wouldn't be questioning her if I didn't have something to hide. Lady, you over this man's house turning his drawers inside out. He's still washing his own clothes. He come up to you and say something about it. You said if you ain't had nothing to hide, you wouldn't be questioning her. Lady, you tripping. She tripping. And she gonna mess this up. She done started taking my suits to the dry cleaners. I hope she's not pulling over on the side of the road to smell my clothes. She rode to church with me Sunday and said my car had a strange smell in it. Well, if you get in my car, it ain't no telling what you're going to smell. Hell, I fish.
1: This is not about you.
2: I go fishing. I smoke cigars. It's going to be a strange smell in my car. So buckle up, get ready, hold on tight. Because strange smells just pulled up. I wish she would let me know what she's thinking instead of sniffing around. How do I get her to believe that I'm not going to hurt her? Is that possible? Well, all you can do is with actions, man. But you need to have a conversation with her. Say, hey, listen to me. Stop backtracking on me. Because it don't feel good. It don't feel good at all. A man don't like it when he doing his very best. And that best ain't good enough for you. So instead of you checking on me, I wish you'd be appreciative of the way I treat you. You don't say nothing when I answer your calls on that second ring. You don't give me no credit when I answer your text within 5 minutes. Yeah, I don't get no nothing for just honoring you and getting right back to you and showing you that I'm concerned and I'm paying attention. But all you doing is flipping my drawers inside out, flipping my gym clothes, smelling my car, taking my suits to the cleaners. You ain't got no appreciation for me, and I'm getting tired of it. So instead of you telling me how well I treat you, you sitting up here finding a way to make it look like how I don't treat you. And you messing up, and I don't like it. And it's just not a good feeling. And I'm just going to tell you that. So now you can keep on doubting me if you want to. And you can keep on running up behind me and checking on me. But I'm going to get tired of that one day. I'm going to get tired of that. Because I want a woman that appreciates me. And would show appreciation for all the good things I've done for you. Now, that's it right there. I ain't

0: cheating on you. He cheated on you. You got in the bed with him. You picked his, right? But see, the difference is I picked you. You picked him. I picked you. I wanted you. He was your boyfriend. I asked you to marry me. I done already made a commitment his never was willing to make. So now why I got to be cheap? Keep on, Hill. I'm going to the gym. And this is what I'm wearing. You can smell it when I come back.
1: Okay. I'll pass.
0: I come in the door and just strip. Hand all my clothes. Here you go. Gonna start smelling. Yeah, I was doing deadlifts and squats today, too. Take a deep breath.
1: Ew. 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It is on the free iHeartRadio app, where free never sounded so good. Coming up next, it is Junior and Sports Talk right after this.
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1: Traffic update now.
2: Fairly well this morning. We do have some fog advisories over in the Florence area, so be careful through there. I think it's going to be right around the river. We're trying to take a closer look at it right now. Heaviest traffic we see in the valley right now just happens to be between Slaughter and Hughes, and that's on Highway 72, so be careful through that area for sure. Things beginning to stack up eastbound on 565, but not too bad. The heaviest traffic in that is right through the construction area. But like I said, everything else has got the all greens on it. A little bit slow coming up over Chapman Mountain. Just a lot of heavy traffic in that traffic light at Moore's Mill, slowing things down. Everything looking good in Big Cove and 72 all the way to Florence and back, moving smoothly. Keep the seat belts buckled and be safe with the most accurate traffic report in the Tennessee Valley. I'm David Cruz, Mr. Traffic.
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10: I'm News 19 meteorologist Ben Smith. After an unsettled Thursday night, things will be much improved coming up on Friday. A partly to a mostly sunny sky with highs in the mid to upper 80s. Overnight lows tonight will be in the upper 60s. And a good looking weekend forecast. A low 90s coming up on Saturday with upper 80s to near 90 on Sunday under a mostly sunny sky. I'm News 19 meteorologist Ben Smith with your Weather Authority forecast.
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12: It is time now for Junior and Sports Talk. Junior, what you got for us?
11: All right, Shirley, here we go. I don't know if y'all heard about this already, but Steph Curry's his shoe deal. Have y'all seen what this shoe deal is?
13: What he got?
11: What he do? Man, this boy has signed a 10-year, $1.1 billion shoe deal. I mean, come on, Curry.
12: Billion with a B?
11: B. With a Chinese shoe company called Nailing. $1.1 billion. I'm telling you right now, I wear these shoes with anything. I don't care. $1.1. I shouldn't have to take these shoes off. What would you do, Unc? You had a shoe deal right now, Unc, with a $1.1
13: billion. What does the shoe look like, though?
14: I don't care what it look like.
12: Yeah. What does that matter?
11: This ain't about image.
14: I wear them Aladdin lamp shoes that curl up on the toe with a jingle bell on the
12: head. $1 billion.
11: You wouldn't care.
14: I wear that shoe that black dude put them two big Cadillac emblems on the toe.
12: That was crazy.
11: I think that's a brilliant move, man. 10 years, $1.1 billion. Junior, now, y'all tell me who y'all think Junior, the top five shoes are. Who has Junior, the top five shoe deal?
14: They signed him a deal for $1 billion.
11: $1 billion for 10 years, huh? Ten years,
14: a $100 million a
12: dollars
14: year.
12: Yeah.
11: In shoes.
14: God, what is in? Dog, I do a tie deal, suit deal, sock deal, drawers deal. You can license all my clothes. Dog, you can give me $100 million.

0: get all this stuff.
1: 100 well, million. I'll do a whole Depend suit. A whole Depend suit.
2: What?
1: And just wear that. Just wear that. I'm just peeing all on my shoulder. I just wear that.
2: Cause I, dog,
0: I put that Depend suit on and make water come out of everywhere.
3: Oh,
0: I pee in the suit. I'll nurse out that suit.
3: It's too far, guys. It's too
2: no,
3: far.
2: No, it's not. $1 billion. Do you know, sure, I'll do an IV deal for $1 billion. I had the best IV. You have to worry about it. All the IVs. I do all of them. For $1 billion. And shoes. And it will cover, like, you know, lifestyle shoes. It'll cover golf shoes. It'll cover things that, you know, Steph is into. But $1 billion shoe deal, man, that's a round of applause.
1: That's big.
2: I'm telling you, I am not mad at him, man. I am not. Because you know what it covers, Tommy? He ain't going to play basketball for another 10 years. You know that? So he just going to
1: get a whole house made out of them shoes. I ain't lying.
2: You be the old man that lived in the shoe.
1: That lived in the shoe.
3: Negro.
2: Congratulations.
0: Y'all ain't really got to build no house. You and June just get in the shoe.
1: What? See, right there. See, right there. You always want to make the joke take a turn, right there.
0: Well, just get the shoe in my size.
3: Thank you, Junior. Coming up at the top of the hour, a lady feels like her sister was being shady, and she wants to know if her sister can be trusted. We'll get into it, find out what that's all about right after this.
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1: Traffic update now.
2: Just picked up an accident southbound on Highway 31 in the Tanner community in Huntsville Browns Ferry Road. Do have volunteers en route to that accident as we speak, so be careful through that area for the next little while. And remember, slow down, move over, give them some room to work. Everything else in the valley looking absolutely good right now as we look through the Providence area on Highway 72. A little bit slow there, no major delays, though. South Memorial Parkway looking good, and we're even looking good on Gordon Terry Parkway and the Beltline in Decatur with no problems there, all the way out to Town Creek and beyond and over to Muscle Shoals. Still no problems. Keep the seat belts buckled, be safe, and we'll be back with an update shortly. From the Tennessee Valley Traffic Center, I'm David Cruz, Mr. Traffic.
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4: I'm News 19 meteorologist Ben Smith. After an unsettled Thursday night, things will be much improved coming up on Friday. A partly to a mostly sunny sky with highs in the mid to upper 80s. Overnight lows tonight will be in the upper 60s. And a good looking weekend forecast. A low 90s coming up on Saturday with upper 80s to near 90 on Sunday under a mostly sunny sky. I'm News 19 meteorologist Ben Smith with your Weather Authority forecast.
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5: My male friend was going with us. My sister burst out laughing and said, "Nah, he's not invited anywhere with us anymore." I cut my eyes at her and then she blurted out, "My bad, I shouldn't have said that." My husband asked if we fell out with my male friend. I told him no and we left. My sister said she wasn't trying to be shady. Can she be trusted? Wow.
6: Hell no.
5: Sister, come on.
6: Well, once again, how many times do I have to say these opposite sex best
5: friends? Yeah, you say
6: this
5: it so much.
6: This guy is your friend until there is a crack in the door.
5: Mm-hmm. Where he can get in.
6: Oh man, I don't want to. Y'all almost had sex. Almost. Starts with a crack. Boy, you know how good that is. I've had some great almost moments in my life.
5: almost went there. Mm-hmm.
6: Ooh, woo. What I'm talking about.
5: So that means the almost was enough.
6: No. Oh, he coming back.
5: The guy is coming back, her best friend. But she cut it off. Yeah, she said out of respect for her husband.
6: That's cool. That's cool. She cut it off. He coming back, though.
5: Because almost just makes you want it more. Is that what you're saying?
6: The stupid sister said, "Oh, we can't go nowhere with him no more." Mm-hmm. And then the dumb husband, "Oh, y'all fell out about something."
5: Mm-hmm. He's clueless. He's stupid at this point. Yeah, he's clueless. Yeah. That's terrible.
6: Okay, dog. You think your wife fine is why you married. Mm-hmm. She got a male best friend. He don't think she fine too.
7: Mm-hmm. Really? Yeah. Mm-hmm.
6: Man, come on.
5: But he trusts his wife though. That's the thing, right?
6: He don't think she fine no more. He ain't your best friend.
7: Yeah, he's her best friend.
5: Mm-hmm. Yeah.
6: And he's her best friend. Why?
5: Yeah. Okay. I mean, point well taken. Well taken.
6: That don't make no sense.
5: Yeah. And you say he's coming back. Well, hopefully.
6: Oh, he gonna try again.
5: She'll say
6: that's what
5: no
6: he been
5: again.
6: Waiting on. Mm-hmm. She cut it off. Not but, him.
5: Right.
6: Oh, he coming back.
5: So what should she say to her sister, though, Steve?
6: Stop running your mouth.
5: Make it very plain.
7: Yeah.
5: Mm-hmm. Okay. I think we have time for another one. This is from Todd in Nashville. Todd says, "I do what I do on the side, but I'm respectful with it. My wife is treated like a queen and she would never suspect me of cheating. But my dad keeps saying that karma is going to creep up on me when I least expect it. He asked how I would feel if my wife was doing the same thing. My side activities are keeping our marriage strong, but I wouldn't want my wife doing that. Why would my dad say that?"
6: Because your dad know.
5: Yeah.
6: Wait a minute, man. Did you just say your side relationships is keeping your marriage strong?
5: He just said that. He sure
7: how?
5: Did.
7: That's crazy.
6: How? If this is so good for your marriage, why don't you let your wife in on it so she can realize that this

0: these other women are keeping her marriage strong.
1: Right.
0: I'm pretty sure she'll be really happy to know that.
2: Mm-hmm. Everybody don't need to know how things are working. You see, y'all want to bring everything together sometimes. Sometimes everybody don't need to know everybody.
1: What are you talking about,
3: that's your,
1: Tommy?
3: Yeah, that's your contribution to this segment. That's what
0: your father's smart. Let me just tell you that. Your father's absolutely brilliant. You need to listen to your daddy.
3: Yes. Mm-hmm.
1: Listen to daddy. All right, Todd in Nashville.
2: Man, who is Karma's? Y'all, they always talking about Karma. Ain't nobody ever met her. Who is Karma?
1: Goes around, comes around.
3: Oh, no, careful. People have met her.
0: Stephen A. Smith in trouble. Stephen A. Smith in trouble for this type of thing right now.
1: All right, guys, thank you. Coming up in 20 minutes, we'll have more of the Steve Harvey Morning Show right after this.
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6: Yeah, brother, like, stop. Right on.

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1: But Sister Odell, Abraham and Solomon, they had Solomon. Multiple wives.
0: You leave the Bible out this.
1: Stating the facts.
0: Hey, okay. Hey, watch yourself. You just rang the bell. Don't get yourself back in there. Yeah?
2: No, you did not.
0: You don't go and drag up nothing in the Old Testament, try to use it as an example. You close to God now. You ought to know better. Your daddy was a preacher and everything. You can ring my bell. Ring the bell.
2: Really, Sister Odell?
0: Ding-a-ling-a-ling.
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3: Strong storms knocked out power across a lot of northern Alabama Thursday night. About 11:30, more than 6,600 Huntsville Utilities customers were without service, along with another 6,400 in the Decatur Utilities area. At least 1,600 customers lost power in Marshall County, with tens of thousands likely affected across the Tennessee Valley. Utility crews are working to restore service, and residents are urged to stay away from downed power lines. Cycling communities across Alabama are calling for the state to adopt new protections for bicyclists. This after a string of deadly crashes involving bicycles and motorcycles killed four people in Jefferson County this month. Under Alabama law, cyclists are treated like any other vehicle on the road, as they must stop at stop signs and traffic lights and stay as far to the right as they safely can. The Birmingham Bicycle Club is sharing a petition pushing for the state to improve its protections for cyclists. With news, I'm Jared Cirillo.
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5: Just picked up another accident. This is on Highway 431 between Boaz and Albertville at 431 and Tyson Drive. So be on the lookout for that. The other accident's over in the Athens area, actually in Tanner, right there at Tanner Crossroads at Huntsville Browns Ferry Road and 31. You want to use caution through that area. We do have heavy traffic going through the Madison area once again, and things beginning to stack up right around Research Park Boulevard and 565 on the ramps there, running a little bit slow. And then you've got a little bit of slow traffic coming through the construction zone eastbound on 565. Going in Decatur, it's a little bit slow going across the Hudson Memorial Bridge. Just be on the lookout for that. All that's just because of heavy traffic in the traffic light. Keep the seat belts buckled. Be safe with the most accurate traffic report in the Tennessee Valley. From the Tennessee Valley Traffic Center, I'm David Cruz, Mr. Traffic.
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4: From the WHNT News 19 Weather Authority, here is your latest forecast.
5: I'm News 19 meteorologist Ben Smith. After an unsettled Thursday night, things will be much improved. Coming up on Friday, a partly to a mostly sunny sky with highs in the mid to upper 80s. Overnight lows tonight will be in the upper 60s. And a good-looking weekend forecast, a low 90s coming up on Saturday with upper 80s to near 90 on Sunday under a mostly sunny sky. I'm News 19 meteorologist Ben Smith with your Weather Authority forecast.
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6: Led by me and Tommy on the Steve Harvey Morning Show. 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
7: To educate the public about thinning hair.
6: Stop, Shirley, uh-huh. Stop again. This ain't, we ain't trying to educate the public. We trying to educate Junior. Go ahead, about, Shirley.
7: Okay, about thinning hair, shedding, and conditions like alopecia. It aims to break...
6: Stop right there. Now, okay. Chris Rock got slapped over this alopecia thing.
8: With Jada Pinkett Smith, yeah.
6: Yeah, with Jada Pinkett Smith. Junior,
8: over that.
6: Don't even think about slapping me and Tommy. It ain't going to work out for you at all.
8: You
6: can take all these little Will Smith thoughts you have it in your head about walking over here slapping me and Tommy while we talking. Careful. Go ahead, Shirley.
9: You can slap him, but it ain't going to grow no hair.
7: Steve, he's going to say read. Okay. It aims to break the social stigma that and help people find medical care. There can be...
6: No. We ain't trying to help you find medical care.
7: This ignorant show. Would you rather coming up next? That's all. Sorry, Junior. I love you, Junior. Sorry, Junior.
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1: Time now, guys, for a round of Would You Rather. Would you rather eat cafeteria food on a daily basis, or would you rather eat a peanut butter and jelly sandwich daily? Which one?
2: Oh, no, I'm in the cafeteria. Yeah, I'm in the cafeteria.
1: Too. Yeah. Okay.
2: I'm up in Lubis. I'll go to Lubis.
3: I'll go to Lubis every day.
4: See, I wasn't even thinking that. I was thinking of my high school cafeteria. I actually enjoyed my food.
5: Mm-hmm. Yeah.

0: Friday morning was outstanding. That
1: and I had hustle going too. Who I was making money down there?
2: Who were you hustling at the high school cafeteria?
1: See, all the kids that was on welfare, they got a lunch card.
3: Yes.
1: I would buy the lunch cards from them for a quarter.
3: Yeah.
1: Then I sell the lunch cards for 40 cents.
3: What?
0: Oh, you make it 15.
2: And you make money.
1: Yeah. Lunch was 45. I say your nickel right there.
0: Can I tell you right now, buddy? Lunch ain't 40 cents no more.
3: No, it's not. Hey, no,
2: and a quarter. What is a quarter going to get you?
1: 45. Yeah.
0: 45, okay.
1: But you was welfare, so y'all wanted money, so a quarter. And then you needed the quarter to gamble with in the bathroom so you could triple your money.
3: What school
4: was y'all ever in class?
3: So you're gambling in your school?
1: You can't gamble with no lunch card. You need money. So you throwing pennies, pitching pennies. You got to bet nickels and dimes. So now you got a quarter. You can gamble and make your money grow into a dollar. Who don't want that
0: opportunity? He gambled in school and then rolled joints in college. That's what he did.
3: Stop saying that.
0: He said it. That's how we
4: said it.
1: I was a master roller and never ever smoked weed in my life.
3: Okay, next question, Shirley.
2: Move along. Would you rather be a kindergarten teacher or would you rather hang out with your ex for one day?
0: No. Everybody get in line. Let's go, class. Let's go.
4: That's what it is.
0: Come on, single file line. Put your finger over your mouth. No talking. No talking.
4: And they huff and pluff and blew his house down.
3: Not the three little pigs.
0: Hey,
1: okay, I know it's raining, kids, but we're going to stay at recess. Don't worry about that.
3: Outside?
1: Yeah.
0: Wet.
1: Outside. Learn how. What you mean you don't like to swing? Get on the swing.
3: Mean kindergarten teacher.
4: Morning, officer friendly.
2: All right, would you rather have straight A's in English or straight A's in math?
0: English.
2: That was math.
0: As long as we can add and subtract, we good.
1: That was an impossibility for me either way.
0: Oh, let you. I'm a
1: no way. I can't imagine getting an A in either one of them. Hey, man, my wife gets all these stuff on her algorithm. She gets all these problem-solving things.
3: Mm-hmm.
1: I'll tell you one for closing. I'm going to show you what we
2: All right. That's today's round of Would You Rather. Coming up next, it's our last break of the day. And we'll hear from the one and only Steve Harvey right after this.
0: Oh, he's going to do a math problem when we come back.
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1: Traffic update now.
2: A few fender benders still slowing us down a little bit, and one of them has turned into a major crash. That is US 31 in Ingleside Drive. It is an overturned vehicle with injuries. The fire department and police are on the scene. There's other responders en route, so be on the lookout for that. Huntsville Browns Ferry Road in 31. That's southbound on 31. Be careful through there. An accident should be clearing up very shortly. And Alabama 283 at US 411 in Center, Alabama. We have an accident there with quite a bit of blockage also. Everything else in the valley seems to be moving rather well. Just keep up the good work. Keep the seat belts buckled and be safe. We'll be back with an update shortly. From the Tennessee Valley Traffic Center, the most accurate traffic report in the Tennessee Valley, I'm David Cruz, Mr. Traffic.
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4: I'm News 19 meteorologist Ben Smith. After an unsettled Thursday night, things will be much improved coming up on Friday. A partly to a mostly sunny sky with highs in the mid to upper 80s. Overnight lows tonight will be in the upper 60s. And a good-looking weekend forecast. A low 90s coming up on Saturday with upper 80s to near 90 on Sunday under a mostly sunny sky. I'm News 19 meteorologist Ben Smith with your Weather Authority forecast.
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5: Break of the day on this Friday. We made it through the week.
6: Before we get to the closing remarks, we were talking about would you rather before. Would you rather teach kids and stuff like that.
5: Would you rather have straight A's in English or straight A's in math?
6: And I stated that would be an impossibility for me in either one. I've never.
5: Either such. What?
6: I never got an A in none of them. And it's funny because Marjorie gets on her algorithms a lot of problem solving stuff that came up. So yesterday, this was a real solution that came up.
5: Mm-hmm.
6: It said 8, and then it had the division symbol, and then it had a 2. Mm-hmm. So 8 divided by 2. And then it had parentheses 2 times 2 in parentheses. Mm-hmm. What's the answer to that question? So 8 divided by 2, put 8, the division symbol, then 2, then put a parenthesis, 2, and then times 2. 2x2.
7: It's something you're supposed to
6: and
7: do
6: that's
7: first.
6: In parentheses. Mm-hmm. So now, when she asked me, Steve, what is this?
5: Mm-hmm.
6: Well, I said the answer was 8.
5: Uh-huh.
8: Yeah. I can see why you said it.
6: She laughed so hard.
5: Mm-hmm.
6: She quit breathing. She said, Steve.
7: You went left to right, right?
9: Yeah, you went left to right, but that's
6: yeah. What is I supposed to do? That's how I read.
5: Right.
6: Why would I go right to left? See, this is why. And then she said, Steve, are you serious? I said, yeah. Because I thought 8 divided by 2 would be 4.
5: 4.
6: And then 2 times 2 is 4.
8: It's 8.
6: I put them together. I came up with 8.
5: Mm-hmm. 4
6: times she 2 laughed is 8. So hard.
8: She'd be laughing at all of us.
6: She said, Steve, don't you know that parentheses means times?
5: Mm-hmm.
6: What? That must have been the same reaction I had when the teacher told it to me. So anyway, somehow, I don't know what the answer was.
10: I think it should be 8 too, though.
8: That's
5: a good one.
8: It's not that. Okay, one more time. Say it again.
6: 8
9: divided by 2.
6: Division sign 2.
5: Mm-hmm.
6: Uh-huh. Parentheses 4. 2 times 2 parentheses.
10: Oh. Okay. Oh, hang on. See that?
5: So 2 times 2 is
9: so 4 times 4 is 16.
6: Mind bender.
8: Yes.
5: Yeah. Junior. What's the answer?
10: That's 16.
5: 16?
8: 16. The answer is 16. I think.
5: What was it, Steve?
9: Why is it looking like
5: what
9: that?
5: Was it?
6: I don't know.
8: Oh, you don't know the answer?
5: Yeah. Oh, we went.
6: Yeah. Okay. She wouldn't stop laughing.
5: Oh, she wouldn't tell you. Okay.
10: Let me make you feel better. What's $100 plus $100?
5: Okay, that's something he could talk about. Yeah, something he knows.
6: What's $100 plus $100?
10: $200. That's all you need to know.
5: Okay.
10: That's all you need to know.
8: Count okay. that money.
5: All right. Thank you
10: calculus
5: for that
10: was
5: lesson.
10: The hardest thing.
6: See, you can ask me any percentage of money, long as it's an even percentage, and I can tell you the answer. Try.
5: Mm-hmm. Like, what's 25% of 1,000?
10: 250,000.
8: 1,000? You mean
10: 250? $250. $250.
5: Yeah.
10: See, his number, he always have more zeros. He not
8: big
10: used to
8: numbers. Right, automatic. Automatic.
6: Why would we argue with y'all? Why are we
9: Okay, Uncle, give me, let's do it like this then.
6: Hold
9: give
6: on,
9: me 15%.
6: See, I said even numbers. Go ahead. I don't care. Whatever.
9: Okay. Well,
5: you said even.
9: Give me 30%.

0: of 50 million.
1: Now, see, the way I operate with that, hold on, let me hang this phone up. The way I operate is what? 50 million. What is, you said 30% of 50 million?
0: Of 50 million, yeah.
1: So the way I do it is I take 50 million and 10% of that is 5 million. Mm-hmm. And then I just go three times, 15 million.
2: Right. Mm-hmm. That's the way you do that.
3: Wow. Mm-hmm.
1: That's how I do that.
2: No, that's good. Million. Yeah.
3: Okay.
2: Okay.
3: I learned me something. I ain't never did.
2: Is this closing?
1: You can't ask me nothing about no money.
2: Tommy proved that a second ago.
1: And I've discovered that's all I need. And people be talking about, you don't know calculus? No.
4: No. And you never use it. Ever.
1: I don't know.
2: Never. Zeros.
1: So physics for you is out the question. It ain't ever been in a question.
2: But most of the stuff we learned in school, we can't, you know, when the teacher in real life.
1: The physics teacher said, is there anyone that has any questions? And then he said, Lil Broderick, I'm sure you must have a question. I said, no, I don't. Mm-hmm. So you know everything I said? No, I don't. I don't know nothing you said. So why don't you have a question? There's no way you can answer all the questions I have about you. So I want to know why we in here. I want to know what is this for. How will this serve me? Sir, I can't even tell you. You're the most difficult student. I ain't got no problem with being that. But you just asked me, do I have anything to ask? And I said, no. Do you know the answer to the equation? I said, no. Then why would you not have a question? Why would I ask you a question when you tell me the answer, I'm going to have another question.
2: So you were one of those free thinkers, knew how to
1: think. I wasn't a free thinker. I knew what I didn't, what I didn't know, I didn't think about.
2: Okay.
1: I was never curious about stuff that, you know.
2: Yeah.
3: Oh.
1: Why you want to pin me down to this?
3: This is part of the lesson.
1: Why does this sound like a trap question to me?
2: It's time to go, Steve.
1: Ladies and gentlemen, talk to God today. He would absolutely love to hear from you.

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3: Got a couple of accidents. One of them is an overturned vehicle, and that one is at Ingleside and U.S. 31 in Athens, slowing you down. Do have responders on the scene with that. Another one on Highway 31 is Huntsville Browns Ferry Road in 31 in the Tanner community. That accident should be cleared up very shortly. We hope so anyway. And then Jordan Lane and Maston Lake, we have an accident with northbound blockage creating problems there. And then we do have a traffic light out, or a couple of traffic lights out because of no power. And one of them happens to be Highway 25, Alabama 25, at Pine Cone Road. Yes, I said Pine Cone Road. So you want to be careful through that area. Remember, treat it as a four-way stop. Keep the seatbelts buckled and be safe. With the most accurate traffic report in the Tennessee Valley, I'm David Cruz, Mr. Traffic.
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my type, but it's I be in my section, he be in his. 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He Mr. Giddy done. I'm Mrs. One of One. Fall in love every time we link. He got me sprung.com. Mind these girls can't keep it peace. 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Yeah, we both outside. That's my type.

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1: Hey, Steve Harvey, y'all. Here's what happened on the Steve Harvey Morning Show. We as black men have an obligation to stand up and uphold our sisters that are in these high positions. You can't be a man in another high position and then fire these sisters that's got high positions. 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They deserve better. We have to do more. 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
11: Yeah. Guns.

the issue, I squash it with the chopper with you. Shot up on your block and wash it with you. 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

I don't know another way, I just know the dirty way. 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And you bait me, then they'll be fishing you out. 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Whatever design of the boxer, I got the proper pun. 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I'm from where they popping on, and your block is the copper mine. 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
0: All of my n***s are steady shooters. 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They was heavy movers. 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
3: I'm News 19 meteorologist Ben Smith. After an unsettled Thursday night, things will be much improved. Coming up on Friday, a partly to a mostly sunny sky with highs in the mid to upper 80s. Overnight lows tonight will be in the upper 60s. And a good-looking weekend forecast, a low 90s coming up on Saturday with upper 80s to near 90 on Sunday under a mostly sunny sky. I'm News 19 meteorologist Ben Smith with your Weather Authority forecast.
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1: 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We as black men have an obligation to stand up and uphold our sisters that are in these high positions. 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They deserve better. We have to do more. Accept that, own up to that part, and let's get on with it. 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
3: I'm News 19 meteorologist Ben Smith. A gorgeous afternoon today. Highs reached the upper 80s and low 90s under a mostly sunny sky. Overnight lows tonight will be in the upper 60s. Low 90s to start the weekend. Mostly sunny on Saturday afternoon and upper 80s to near 90 on Sunday. Skies remaining mostly sunny. I'm News 19 meteorologist Ben Smith with your Weather Authority forecast.
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0: I'm holding y'all hands real tight when I say this, because I don't feel like fighting. 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
1: 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We as black men have an obligation to stand up and uphold our sisters that are in these high positions. 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They deserve better. We have to do more. 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

Say, I got drive, I don't need a car. 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Fall off what? 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
8: I'm News 19 meteorologist Ben Smith. A gorgeous afternoon today. Highs reached the upper 80s and low 90s under a mostly sunny sky. Overnight lows tonight will be in the upper 60s. Low 90s to start the weekend. Mostly sunny on Saturday afternoon and upper 80s to near 90 on Sunday. Skies remaining mostly sunny. I'm News 19 meteorologist Ben Smith with your Weather Authority forecast.
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1: Surprise. 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Yes, AGs. 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
1: 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We as black men have an obligation to stand up and uphold our sisters that are in these high positions. 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They deserve better. We have to do more. Accept that, own up to that part, and let's get on with it. 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
7: From the WHNT News 19 Weather Authority, here is your latest forecast.
8: I'm News 19 meteorologist Ben Smith. A gorgeous afternoon today. Highs reached the upper 80s and low 90s under a mostly sunny sky. Overnight lows tonight will be in the upper 60s. Low 90s to start the weekend. Mostly sunny on Saturday afternoon and upper 80s to near 90 on Sunday. Skies remaining mostly sunny. I'm News 19 meteorologist Ben Smith with your Weather Authority forecast.
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0: Them watch, wish I could buy time back right now. Ain't enough downs on the clock. Got me looking down on my watch. Wish I could buy time back. Ain't enough downs on the clock. Got me looking down on my watch. 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Ain't enough downs on the clock. 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
1: 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Ain't her mama white.

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1: 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Here's what happened on the Steve Harvey Morning Show. We as black men have an obligation to stand up and uphold our sisters that are in these high positions. 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They deserve better. We have to do more. 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
7: From the WHNT News 19 Weather Authority, here is your latest forecast.
8: I'm News 19 meteorologist Ben Smith. A gorgeous afternoon today. Highs reached the upper 80s and low 90s under a mostly sunny sky. Overnight lows tonight will be in the upper 60s. Low 90s to start the weekend. Mostly sunny on Saturday afternoon and upper 80s to near 90 on Sunday. Skies remaining mostly sunny. I'm News 19 meteorologist Ben Smith with your Weather Authority forecast.
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0: 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We just bang the beat.
1: Yeah. Ice.

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All of my offs, stay this. Please don't put me to the test. They tryna get back on the net. I'm tryna get back in the flesh. Yeah.

0: holding down right here. 98.1 to be what's up. I'm Jay Love. A lot of people are talking about the verses online last night. Donnell Jones versus Joe. And the first question is, what's wrong with Donnell Jones' voice? Because his voice was not on point. But Joe, his voice was very, very, very on point. And, of course, you know, he had a lot of hits. People are like, I didn't know Donnell Jones had that many hits. I didn't know Joe had that many hits. And then when he came out with 50 Cent and did the Power theme song, I was like, oh, it's over. It was a wrap. So, and general consensus, Joe pretty much won that battle last night of Versus. So, it was still an epic one, too. Took us back, dog. Ooh, man, it was crazy. Stay tapped here at 98.1 The Beat.
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2: 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We as black men have an obligation to stand up and uphold our sisters that are in these high positions. 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They don't deserve it. They deserve better. We have to do more. Accept that, own up to that part, and let's get on with it. 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

0: 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Love, baby. And don't forget that 3rd Annual Rockin' City Blues Festival is coming to the VBC Saturday, October 24th. 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
3: From the WHNT News 19 Weather Authority, here is your latest forecast.
4: I'm News 19 meteorologist Ben Smith. A gorgeous afternoon today. Highs reached the upper 80s and low 90s under a mostly sunny sky. Overnight lows tonight will be in the upper 60s. Low 90s to start the weekend. Mostly sunny on Saturday afternoon and upper 80s to near 90 on Sunday. Skies remaining mostly sunny. I'm News 19 meteorologist Ben Smith with your Weather Authority forecast.
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0: 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I'm Jay Love with you right now, man. Don't forget, dog, Saturday nights, 8 to midnight with J-Mac on the ones and twos. 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

0: Huntsville, number one, hip-hop and R&B throwbacks, 98.1 to be. What's going on? OJ Love in here, man. All right, and celebrity news. So Biggie's son claims that his grandmother, Biggie's mom, grandmother's will, was altered days before her death, cutting out the grandkids. I'm like, well, dang, who's doing all this craziness and don't want Biggie's kids to actually benefit from the work that he did over the years? This is a lot going on right now. And then, of course, you know, Biggie's mom was handling his estate. So it's like people stepping in left and right. It's just ridiculous right now. So, yeah, they're going to have to take this to court. This is going to be another situation where everything's going to be drawn out in court. And the kids are challenging the will. And so we'll see what happens, dog. This is just sad. It's a money grab. Everybody want that money, dog, for real. Stay tapped in. And with the Diddy trial going on, too, it's just crazy. Not the Diddy trial, the Tupac trial. I'm sorry. The Tupac trial is pretty much turning to Diddy because his name is being popped up in that, too. We'll talk about it another time. Stay tapped in. We are 98.1 to be.
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0: 50 Cent popping up at the Versus with Donnell Jones and Joe, man. That was a lot, though. I like that. Looked like 50 Cent gained a lot of weight, too. I ain't gonna lie. Yeah, it looked like he gained some weight. That he ain't put one to be.
1: She ain't even all that. 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
6: From the WHNT News 19 Weather Authority, here is your latest forecast.
7: I'm News 19 meteorologist Ben Smith. A gorgeous afternoon today. Highs reached the upper 80s and low 90s under a mostly sunny sky. Overnight lows tonight will be in the upper 60s. Low 90s to start the weekend. Mostly sunny on Saturday afternoon and upper 80s to near 90 on Sunday. Skies remaining mostly sunny. I'm News 19 meteorologist Ben Smith with your Weather Authority forecast.
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0: What's up, I'm Jay Love. Hey, don't forget the Alabama A&M after party for the official Hall of Fame celebration of my dog number 6, Barry Wagner, going into the Hall of Fame of Alabama A&M. That's going to be happening Friday, September 18th. The party's going to be a Club Icon, dog. You know what I'm saying? At 1204 Posey Street. So make sure you go ahead on to get your tickets for that right there. You know what I'm saying? And the proceeds will benefit Wags Grind, which is actually a helping kids go to campus and get more equipment to train. So that's a great situation right there. So shout out to my dog, Barry Wagner, for holding it down and getting into that Hall of Fame as well. Celebrate with him. All right, once again, at Club Icon on Friday, September 18th. Be in the building for that. 98.1 The Beat.
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7: I'm News 19 meteorologist Jessica Cumuto. As we head into the overnight hours tonight, any of those isolated showers will taper off. We will see partial clearing overnight tonight and even patchy fog. Overnight lows into the upper 60s. Heading into the upcoming weekend, it's looking pleasant. We'll have a mix of sun and clouds both Saturday and Sunday. High temperatures throughout the weekend will be seasonable for this time of year. We're expected to range into those upper 80s to low 90s. I'm News 19 meteorologist Jessica Cumuto with your Weather Authority forecast.
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0: What's up, J-Love here. Baby, if it's your birthday, happy birthday to you. You're celebrating your birthday today with one of the fastest men on earth. Matter of fact, the fastest man on earth. Usain Bolt is 39 years old. Loretta Devine is 76 years old. Kim Cattrall is 69 years old. RJ Might is 33. Alicia Witt is 50. Khalees, who brings all her milkshake, brings all the boys to the yard, is 46 years old. Dr. Umar Johnson, love him or hate him, he is 51 years old. And Christian Navarro is 34 years old. Get out there and celebrate your birthday. Have a great time doing it. Don't forget to tip your bartenders, man. Taking it into the weekend, though. Coming up in a little bit, it is the People's Choice DJ, Dr. Doom, and the After Work Ride Out Drive at 5. And after that is my boy, Red K. Stay locked in. 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
2: You're in the mix with DJ Dr. Doom. Doom, Doom, Doom, Doom, Doom, Doom.

0: It's man, DJ Dr. Doom, the people. So let's check it in with you right here. Don't forget, hit me on the IG, Snap, or TikTok at DJ Dr. Doom DDP, Facebook or X at DJ Dr. Doom. We going in for you right here. Yeah. Turn your radio. Yeah. Let's get it.
1: Yeah.

0: Yeah, man, come on. It's me, that my name.
1: Hey, DJ Dr. Doom. We used to be down by 10.
2: Not check the scope, but I knew I was destined to win. It's a whole bunch of losses I took on the chin. I just had to remember that jihad is. 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I'm 25, I done beat up the road. Went from New York to Texas and all the way home. Hey, I'm from the country, we put hot sauce

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0: From the WHNT News 19 Weather Authority, here is your latest forecast.
2: I'm News 19 meteorologist Jessica Cuito. As we head into the overnight hours tonight, any of those isolated showers will taper off. We will see partial clearing overnight tonight and even patchy fog. Overnight lows into the upper 60s. Heading into the upcoming weekend, it's looking pleasant. We'll have a mix of sun and clouds both Saturday and Sunday. High temperatures throughout the weekend will be seasonable for this time of year. We're expected to range into those upper 80s to low 90s. I'm News 19 meteorologist Jessica Cuito with your Weather Authority forecast.
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1: Yeah. Guns.
2: 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Got me on the beat, so it's a banger.
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Got it with me. 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They say I'm the dada, keep it squeaky. 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Put the Nina with your key, the shiggy, freaky, freaky. If it's smoke, you know she like it sticky, icky. I let the blicky, hicky, make you do the Ricky, Ricky. If you wanna play with your chick, I let it la, la, la, la, at a bump she day. Pepper seed him with the pump, left him spun all the way. I don't know another way, I just know the dirty way. I'm easily, legally deemed to be the psychotic con. Straight of your brain is the only way for a shot at mine. Crafty, the Maddox, I make them lay if I'm not inclined. And you bait me, then they'll be fishing you out. Bottom line, I'm kinda con. Chemical balance is not a line. Whatever design of the boxer, I got the proper pun. It's all in the sport, you hit the floor, soccer time. I'm from where they pop a nine and your block is the copper mine. Locking eyes, tend to change when they compromise. Soon as they caught him with a couple nickels, he dropped a dime. Got a flat before he rode his way to the dotted line. Somehow I found that I

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0: All of my n***s are steady shooters. Only way they be pointing fingers is if they Freddy Krueger. Train to put the workout, personal. They was heavy movers. First time I aired, I was telling my n***s, let me do this. I was a kid, I don't know what led me to this way of thinking. Only blood or some money will get me through this. Wish I finished school, could have been a student to fix computer switches, lifted rulers that tutored the pit maneuvers. Half him up through a tank, looking like he finna scuba. Half the smoke blow through his face like he hitting a hookah. 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For thinking was a movie, your body was the blooper. Watch what you say to Lil Peter. 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I put cabbage right on your patch, obey the procedure. They would've thought the bullets was bread or they lay in your Caesar.
1: Militia.
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